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1: There's something about the way that you say my name. Make me forget everything when you call me late at night. I remember you touching my body, the way you get to me deep where my heart is. Love me so good.

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Why don't you stay? 'Cause since you walked away, I'm riding through a ghost town on a Chevrolet. Nico Santos, Why Don't You Stay?

eventually. So if our time is running out, day after day, we'll make the mundane a masterpiece. Oh my, my, oh my, my love, I take one look at you, you're taking me out.

0: 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Alle deine Lieblingshits.
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2: Yo.
1: Open up, man.
2: Yo, what you want, man?
1: My girl just caught me.
2: You made her catch you?
1: I don't know how I let this happen.
2: But who?
1: The girl next door, you know? I don't know what to do.
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1: You're just like my favorite song going round and round my head. Like my favorite song going round and round my head. 5 days on the

0: 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Alle deine Lieblingshits.
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0: 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Wildfire.